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9: Valley Weather. 1039 WVBO with the most accurate forecast from Storm Team 5.
10: Mostly cloudy skies are expected tonight, with temperatures dipping in the upper 40s, with a northwesterly transitioning to a westerly wind moving at 5 miles per hour. With Storm Team 5, I'm meteorologist Tessa O'Brien.

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1: I'm Ashley Dvorkin with a Fox Celebrity Profile with Jason Isaacs. Isaacs and Gillian Anderson lead the book-to-screen journey The Salt Path as a couple forcibly removed from their home on a 630-mile trek in southwest England, seeking solace in nature.
2: They're such enormously different people in the way that Gillian and I are. I'm very outgoing, and I get in the morning to work, to makeup trailer. I put music on very loudly. We all dance and sing. Gillian likes to sit in the quiet, in the dark. So I knew we were perfectly well cast.
1: Isaac adds it was then about portraying a time when everything changes.
2: They lost everything they owned. They lost their future. They lost their ability to protect their kids and provide for their kids, which is, as parents, as a parent myself, and Gillian is, you know, is the worst thing that could possibly happen. More that than themselves. And then they found out he was dying of this terrible disease. And they've been together since they were teenagers. So they were devastated, and suddenly they couldn't talk to each other. Suddenly they had secrets from each other.
1: Ashley Dvorkin, Fox News.
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3: Mostly cloudy skies are expected tonight with temperatures dipping in the upper 40s with a northwesterly transitioning to a westerly wind moving at 5 miles per hour. With Storm Team 5, I'm meteorologist Tessa O'Brien.

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5: Taylor Swift will become the most awarded artist in MTV VMA's history as she's set to receive the first ever Artist Director Honors. Currently, Taylor is tied with Beyonce for the most awards as they both have 30 each. The VMAs says the new award is meant to recognize artists whose work behind the camera has advanced the art of visual storytelling. Founding member and guitarist of the pop-punk band Newfound Glory has died. Chad Gilbert, the ex-husband to Paramore singer Hayley Williams, was 45 years old. He announced his cancer diagnosis in 2021, later revealing it spread to his spine and lungs. Newfound Glory sang in part, Chad's guitar playing, songwriting, humor, and relentless drive helped shape Newfound Glory for nearly three decades. That's Fox Rocks on Fox News.
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12: 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As we gear up for his game-to-screen vision, we spoke about the genre's latest successes.
13: Horror is having such a great moment at the box office and in awards season. What do you feel that is? What do you credit it to? And what do you want to see from this next chapter of horror and filmmakers?
14: I just feel like, for whatever reason right now, horror feels like anything can happen with it. It feels like one of the last kind of pockets, not last, but a very healthy pocket for something that is going to be surprising and like obsession. You know, I've never seen anything like that before. It's so cool. And so I am just excited to be, you know, playing in that swimming. What am I trying to say here? Playing in that arena. There you go. Yeah. The arena, the swimming pool. Yeah, it just feels like I can go and be surprised at the movies. And that is refreshing. And so I think Godspeed. Let's keep going.
12: Resident Evil unleashes in theaters September 18th. Ashley Dvorkin, Fox News.
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0: 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Fox Valley Weather. 1039 WVBO with the most accurate forecast from Storm Team 5.
1: Mostly cloudy skies are expected tonight with temperatures dipping in the upper 40s with a northwesterly transitioning to a westerly wind moving at 5 miles per hour. With Storm Team 5, I'm meteorologist Tessa O'Brien.

you got blood on your face, a big disgrace, waving your banner all over the place. 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
4: 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Need a new reason to reach for another cup of coffee? How about your liver? A recent study suggesting higher coffee consumption is associated with lower risks of cirrhosis, liver cancer, and liver-related death. Researchers followed more than 300,000 individuals for more than 10 years. Participants had MRIs and blood tests, all showing those who drank five or more cups of coffee a day had a 32% lower risk of cirrhosis, a 47% lower risk of liver cancer, and a 42% lower risk of liver-related death compared to those who didn't drink coffee. But if five cups seems like a lot, researchers note benefits were also seen with just a cup or two a day, and it didn't seem to make a difference if that coffee was caffeinated or not. This study is not considered proof of liver benefits, but does build on previous studies. 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I'm Lisa Brady with Fox on Health.
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3: 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Six seasons, 100 people each time. I have never correctly picked the winner.
2: Ashley Dvorkin, Fox News. Fox
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5: Mostly cloudy skies are expected tonight with temperatures dipping in the upper 40s with a northwesterly transitioning to a westerly wind moving at 5 miles per hour. 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
4: 44 attorneys general signed a letter urging federal lawmakers to reject the Kids Internet and Digital Safety Act, or KIDS Act for short. This bipartisan group believes the KIDS Act creates too many broad exceptions that big tech companies can exploit. For example, they argue the language as is would allow companies to research how to increase kid or teen use within the platform, all while labeling it vaguely as safety research. Attorneys general are fighting on behalf of parents like Lori Schott, who lost her daughter, Annalie. After her daughter's death, Schott says her family found evidence that the platform she used encouraged her to end her own life.
5: When this version came out of the House Kids Act, you know, it was missing a strong duty of care. You know, to require platforms to take responsibility for preventing sexual exploitation, suicide, self-harm, content, what took my daughter's life.
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7: More self-driving cabs are coming online, and some wonder if competition between companies is coming. Waymo, the autonomous ride-hail service from Google parent Alphabet, debuts in 3 new cities this week. The service now operates in certain areas of Denver, of San Diego, and of Tampa. Riders are being added to the platform and will be able to hail rides in the company's fleet of Jaguar-built I-Pace sedans. Riders can hail vehicles using the Waymo app. More often, Waymo and Tesla's RoboTaxi are operating in the same markets. Waymo's expansion comes just ahead of an expected launch by Tesla of their new two-seater Cybercab, a vehicle with no pedals or steering wheels. Those cars will join the RoboTaxi fleet of Tesla Model Ys, operating its full self-driving unsupervised mode. The self-driving companies have also been taking to a new round of social media snipes, arguing over whose tech is superior. With Fox on Tech, I'm Evan Brown, Fox News.
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5: 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The remake of what many consider one of the greatest video games of all time, The Legend of Zelda Ocarina of Time. 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
6: Mostly cloudy skies are expected tonight with temperatures dipping in the upper 40s with a northwesterly transitioning to a westerly wind moving at 5 miles per hour. With Storm Team 5, I'm meteorologist Tessa O'Brien.

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1: I'm Ashley Dvorkin with a Fox Celebrity Profile with writer-director Zach Cregger of Weapons, Barbarian, and the upcoming Resident Evil. As we gear up for his game-to-screen vision, we spoke about the genre's latest successes.
2: Horror is having such a great moment at the box office and in awards season. What do you feel that is? What do you credit it to? And what do you want to see from this next chapter of horror and filmmakers?
3: I just feel like, for whatever reason right now, horror feels like anything can happen with it. It feels like one of the last kind of pockets, not last, but a very healthy pocket for something that is going to be surprising and like obsession. You know, I've never seen anything like that before. It's so cool. And so I am just excited to be, you know, playing in that swimming, what am I trying to say here? Playing in that arena. There you go. Yeah. The arena, the swimming pool. Yeah, it just feels like I can go and be surprised at the movies. And that is refreshing. And so I think Godspeed. Let's keep going.
1: Resident Evil unleashes in theaters September 18th. Ashley Dvorkin, Fox News.
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6: Mostly cloudy skies early this morning with some patchy fog in some areas. Temperatures in the upper 40s. We'll have a northwesterly wind moving westerly at 5 to 10 miles per hour. With Storm Team 5, I'm meteorologist Tessa O'Brien.
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1: This is Fox on Health. Don't sleep with the lights on. A study from Tulane University says it could lead to a greater risk of cardiovascular disease, increasing the chances for heart failure, heart attack, stroke, and cardiovascular death. And that's just with 3 lux of light, about the equivalent of the moon's brightness. Dr. Chelsea Warscheib, a sleep expert and neuroscientist based in Michigan, telling Fox News Digital, light exposure signals to the brain to suppress melatonin production, a hormone that helps regulate the timing of sleep, while low light levels signal the brain to produce more melatonin, and rising melatonin levels in the evening help prepare the brain and body for sleep. Light pollution, though, can trick your brain into making less and impact sleep quality negatively. And regular light exposure will chronically reduce that quality, meaning poor sleep can turn into the risk for many of those chronic health conditions. For more health news, go to foxnewshealth.com. I'm Lisa Brady with Fox on Health.

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3: .039 WVBO with the most accurate forecast from Storm Team 5.
4: Mostly cloudy skies early this morning with some patchy fog in some areas. Temperatures in the upper 40s. We'll have a northwesterly wind moving westerly at 5 to 10 miles per hour. With Storm Team 5, I'm meteorologist Tessa O'Brien.
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5: Mostly cloudy skies early this morning with some patchy fog in some areas. Temperatures in the upper 40s. We'll have a northwesterly wind moving westerly at 5 to 10 miles per hour. With Storm Team 5, I'm meteorologist Tessa O'Brien.
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2: This is Fox on Health. A milestone for White House Chief of Staff Susie Wiles, announcing she is cancer-free. In a recent post on X, Wiles writing that following a medical appointment, her pathology results came back clear. The 68-year-old announced she was diagnosed with breast cancer in March. She stayed in her post despite her illness and through treatment. Wiles also offering special thanks to President Trump for his unwavering support during her health struggles. The Centers for Disease Control and Prevention says breast cancer is the second most common cancer among women behind certain kinds of skin cancer. Breast cancer is also the second leading cause of cancer deaths among women in the U.S. behind lung cancer. But for non-Hispanic Black women and Hispanic women, breast cancer is the leading cause of cancer deaths. The CDC recommends getting screenings to help find breast cancer early when it's easier to treat. For more health news, go to foxnewshealth.com. I'm Lisa Brady with Fox on Health.
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1: Mostly cloudy skies early this morning with some patchy fog in some areas. Temperatures in upper 40s. We'll have a northwesterly wind moving westerly at 5 to 10 miles per hour. With Storm Team 5, I'm meteorologist Tessa O'Brien.
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1: Mostly cloudy skies early this morning with some patchy fog in some areas. Temperatures in the upper 40s. We'll have a northwesterly wind moving westerly at 5 to 10 miles per hour. With Storm Team 5, I'm meteorologist Tessa O'Brien.
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3: 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Lisa Barlow, Heather Gay, and Meredith Marks return. On Netflix, season 2 of the animated spinoff Stranger Things Tales from 85, the gang faces ghostly apparitions and a new swarm of creatures ahead of Valentine's Day. That's Fox Tube on Fox News.

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9: This is Fox on Health. Don't sleep with the lights on. A study from Tulane University says it could lead to a greater risk of cardiovascular disease, increasing the chances for heart failure, heart attack, stroke, and cardiovascular death. And that's just with 3 lux of light, about the equivalent of the moon's brightness. Dr. Chelsea Warscheib, a sleep expert and neuroscientist based in Michigan, telling Fox News Digital, light exposure signals to the brain to suppress melatonin production, a hormone that helps regulate the timing of sleep, while low light levels signal the brain to produce more melatonin, and rising melatonin levels in the evening help prepare the brain and body for sleep. Light pollution, though, can trick your brain into making less and impact sleep quality negatively. And regular light exposure will chronically reduce that quality, meaning poor sleep can turn into the risk for many of those chronic health conditions. For more health news, go to foxnewshealth.com. I'm Lisa Brady with Fox on Health.
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0: Fox Valley Weather. 1039 WVBO with the most accurate forecast from Storm Team 5.
4: Mostly cloudy skies early this morning with some patchy fog in some areas. Temperatures in the upper 40s. We'll have a northwesterly wind moving westerly at 5 to 10 miles per hour. With Storm Team 5, I'm meteorologist Tessa O'Brien.
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9: This is Fox on Health. A new study finds overdiagnosis in breast cancer screenings is much less common than once thought. Researchers say fewer than 5% of cancers detected during screening would not have harmed a woman's health during her life. Earlier estimates put overdiagnosis at 30 to 50% of cases detected by screenings. The study team combined and analyzed data from 8 prominent clinical trials of mammography and breast cancer screening and compared those clinical trial results against long-term data from Denmark. The researchers say earlier studies were inaccurate because they tracked breast cancer screenings for a limited period of time, adding the benefits of detecting breast cancer early and preventing premature death will outweigh the small risk of unnecessary treatment. That study appears in the Journal of the National Cancer Institute. Centers for Disease Control and Prevention saying breast cancer is the second most common cancer for women in the U.S. For more health news, go to foxnewshealth.com. I'm Lisa Brady with Fox on Health.
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1: Good morning, everyone. Alpha Epsilon Pi is suspending all chapter programming in Madison following the arrest of two chapter leaders in a hazing investigation. National officials issued an immediate cease and desist directive, halting all social gatherings, pledge meetings, and philanthropic events while law enforcement continues its inquiry. Fraternity leadership strongly condemned any alleged misdoings and promised to expel any members found responsible. Two giant pandas promised by the Chinese President Xi Jinping have arrived in the U.S. Ping Ping and Fu Shuang were welcomed to the zoo in Atlanta yesterday. They'll have to remain in quarantine for about a month before visitors can see them. And Avengers Endgame Encore is topping the weekend box office. The 2026 re-release has scored $86 million globally, $26 million in North America, $60 million overseas. The weekend's release brings the movie's tally to over $2.8 billion. That is your latest news and information update. I'm Bill Ray.
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5: Just a beautiful fall day out there. Plenty of sunshine, calm and mild with temperatures reaching the mid-70s. Mostly clear tonight, 48. Tomorrow now, partly sunny and mild again. Temperatures around 74 with rain at night. From Storm Team 5, I'm meteorologist Jordan Lamer.

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0: Cue the Bengals are telling us what day of the week it is. Good morning, one this Manic Monday. It's 103.9 WVBO, mostly sunny today with a high near 75. Kind of a late summer fall day is what we have in store for us. More from Storm Team 5 in just a little bit. Maybe some rain showers Wednesday and Thursday. We woke you up with a big keyword that could send you to one of 16 Dreams resorts and spas in Mexico. No, in the last couple of weeks, we've been doing this online sign-up for your chance to win a flyaway for four. We're going to have that winner of that online contest very, very soon. This week and next, we hand over a flyaway every single day to listeners who are texting in those keywords. This hour's keyword is sun, S-U-N. Text the keyword sun to 95819. We'll have texting keywords at 6 a.m., 9 a.m., 11, 2, and 5 p.m. for your chance to text in and win, and we'll have daily winners of that flyaway for four. You get to choose your destination in Mexico with Dreams Resorts and Spas. 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I'm Steve Edwards, Medical Minute Time. It's Dr. Sanjay.
1: A better life with Dr. Sanjay Gupta.
2: If you've ever tried meditation and given up because your mind wouldn't stop wandering, this one is for you. New research suggests that if you can hang in there for just a few minutes, real changes do start happening in your brain. Scientists at Harvard hooked people up to brain monitors while they meditated, and within about 2 minutes, they saw brain waves shift toward a state of calm, focused alertness, with the effect peaking around the 7 minute mark. Now here's the encouraging part. One of the researchers said around that 7th minute, if you just keep gently returning to your breath, the focus starts to happen on its own. The two most common excuses, I don't have time, or I can't quiet my mind, might not hold up anymore. So if you're just starting out meditation, maybe try a free guided one and then give it a few weeks to become a real habit. I'm Dr. Sanjay Gupta, helping you live a better life.
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0: Classic Hits in the Morning. 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We got mostly sunny skies, a high near 75. Sports check is on the way. Some bright spots, some low spots, and news now here on WVBO.
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2: Good morning, everyone. Four people are okay after a small plane crash into a cornfield in East Troy yesterday. Emergency crews responded to the crash site around 1:30 in the afternoon, less than 3 miles south of the East Troy Airport. Authorities confirmed all four occupants on board managed to walk away from the wreckage without being seriously injured. The cause of the incident is under investigation. The price of having fun in America is rising, but consumers continue to spend. Data from Bank of America shows that funflation, the increased cost of fun, is rising, but consumers aren't cutting back. Bank of America says spending on hobbies grew nearly 8% in August. And the Brewers wrapped up a historic regular season on a high note, beating the Cardinals 6-4 in the finale at American Family Field. Milwaukee won the National League Central after setting a franchise record with 103 wins. They'll face either the San Diego Padres or the Chicago Cubs in the National League Division Series beginning on Saturday. And that is your latest news and information update. I'm Bill Ray.
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6: Just a beautiful fall day out there. Plenty of sunshine, calm and mild with temperatures reaching the mid-70s. Mostly clear tonight, 48. Tomorrow now, partly sunny and mild again. Temperatures around 74 with rain at night. From Storm Team 5, I'm meteorologist Jordan Lamers.

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0: There's Europe on Classic Hits 103.9 WVBO in the final countdown. I want to thank everybody for stopping by for the Grunsky on Saturday morning. Curtis Reed Square, our own Boomer, was out there playing the music. Had a great time. 46th annual event. Great to see that run back in Menasha after such an incredible weather summer. My goodness. And it wasn't known whether or not the Grunsky Runsky was going to happen, but it did. And it helps out a lot of families in this area getting their kids to the Menasha Parks and Recreation programs throughout the year. Speaking of Menasha, the Green Bay Packers quarterback Jordan Love on Saturday, along with some others, visited the Nina Menasha Fire Rescue staff, showing their support for their work during the tornado that hit the Fox Cities in July. The players delivered lunch, they spent time with the crews, and of course expressed their gratitude for their efforts. Now, Jordan Love's foundation has already donated $45,000 to help with the rebuilding process in Menasha, including the winterization process that Habitat for Humanity is doing, and playground equipment. And the Packers organization already contributed $250,000 for those same projects. So congratulations to the crews out there, and thank you for being representatives of the people of Menasha there. Let's do this.
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0: Well, we don't need to talk about the Packers too much. They're just, you know, kind of chilling, getting better, getting hopefully ready to win later on this week. Got to get through the Monday night game, however. The Eagles are visiting the Bears later on this evening, 7:15 kickoff. And the Packers do have a date on October 4th as well. They're visiting the Tampa Bay Buccaneers. Big news with the Milwaukee Brewers. 103 wins on the season, most all-time for the franchise. Congratulations to them. They get to sit back a little while until their turn up in the playoffs. Wild card games begin on Tuesday. The Phillies will visit the Braves. The White Sox will visit the Astros, Red Sox, and Yankees, and the Cubs and Padres for the wild card matchups. The Milwaukee Brewers, meantime, are going to be waiting for an opponent. Their games start on Saturday, October 3rd. That's a check on sports here on WVBO. 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

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Thanks to Right Way Home Improvement, it's a daily opportunity to win a flyaway for four from Dreams Resorts and Spas. 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We'll give you another one after 9 o'clock this morning for your chance to be in Mexico when the snow is flying with classic hits. 103.9 WVBO. 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
1: Good morning, everyone. Alpha Epsilon Pi is suspending all chapter programming in Madison following the arrest of two chapter leaders in a hazing investigation. National officials issued an immediate cease and desist directive, halting all social gatherings, pledge meetings, and philanthropic events while law enforcement continues its inquiry. Fraternity leadership strongly condemned any alleged misdoings and promised to expel any members found responsible. Two giant pandas promised by the Chinese President Xi Jinping have arrived in the U.S. Ping Ping and Fu Shuang were welcomed to the zoo in Atlanta yesterday. They'll have to remain in quarantine for about a month before visitors can see them. And Avengers Endgame Encore is topping the weekend box office to 2026 re-release. It scored $86 million globally, $26 million in North America, $60 million overseas. The weekend's release brings the movie's tally to over $2.8 billion. That is your latest news and information update. I'm Bill Ray.
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6: Just a beautiful fall day out there. Plenty of sunshine, calm and mild with temperatures reaching the mid-70s. Mostly clear tonight, 48. Tomorrow now, partly sunny and mild again. Temperatures around 74 with rain at night. From Storm Team 5, I'm meteorologist Jordan Lamer.

Classic Hits and WVPO. Been watching the trees change color, and Winnebago County has triggered themselves to be placed on the fall color report thanks to Travel Wisconsin. It's going to come quick, I'm guessing. 103.9 WVPO. Good morning.

0: 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This is 103.9 WVBO. Expect a nice one today. I think this is going to be the warmest day of the work week. 75 and sunshine. We talked about some rain on Tuesday. I think that might actually hold off until Wednesday or Thursday this week. More from Storm Team 5 here in a little bit on 103.9 WVBO. Over at Alpine Valley this weekend, country star Luke Bryan performed. The last concert of 2026, and despite the cool weather over the weekend, Luke Bryan, he powered through a cold and a cough, they say, at Alpine Valley. I've yet to see some of the video of that. Lots of country acts around here, but you know what? It kind of conveys, because we share listeners with our sister station on the country side. Brooks and Dunn brought a blast from the past to Green Bay over the weekend to their Neon Moon tour at the Resch Center. For the classic hit side, how about the Love and Spoonful? Less than a week away now, coming to the Grand Oshkosh Season held at the Theater Arts Center on the campus of UW Oshkosh. The Love and Spoonful tours with Jeff Allen Ross, who we spoke with a couple of weeks back, and co-founding member Steve Boone remains active in the management. He does sing along with the group on occasion as well. The Love and Spoonful will be at the Grand Oshkosh Season at the Theater Arts Center on the campus of UW Oshkosh, October 3rd, that's Saturday, 7 o'clock. 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

0: It's Bon Jovi on Classic Hits. This is 103.9 WVBO. Going to be a nice one today. 75 and sunshine. I want to congratulate Jonathan over at the City of Neenah Public Works. Going to be picking up a couple of dozen donuts from Manderfield's Home Bakery tomorrow as a thank you for listening. It is the At Work Listening Station, 103.9 WVBO. Major League Baseball wild card games begin tomorrow night. And meantime, the Major League Baseball organization considering playing a game in a national park. They already play over at the Field of Dreams. I've never been out to the Field of Dreams site. I've driven past it a number of times in Iowa. We have family that live out that way. But as many times as I've driven out there, we've never taken the extra 15 or 20 minutes to go up the road to see the Field of Dreams. Now, they have the Major League Baseball stadium that's built out there. The original field is there, surrounded by corn, but off in the distance in the outfield, there are like lights. You can see them from the interstate of the Major League Baseball stadium. While I've never been out there, I wonder if that kind of ruins the mystique of the whole Field of Dreams thing. I don't know. I'm going to have to make that detour sometime. But they're considering building a stadium or playing out at the Grand Teton National Park, which is out in Wyoming. They want the view surrounded by the mountains. And, of course, Wyoming doesn't have a Major League Baseball team. But they're thinking about that. The Park Service has it as an action item that they're going to determine whether or not a baseball game could be played out in a national park sometime. More from the news. It's WFRV coming here on WVBO. Good morning.
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2: Good morning, everyone. Four people are okay after a small plane crash into a cornfield in East Troy yesterday. Emergency crews responded to the crash site around 1:30 in the afternoon, less than 3 miles south of the East Troy Airport. Authorities confirmed all four occupants on board managed to walk away from the wreckage without being seriously injured. The cause of the incident is under investigation. The price of having fun in America is rising, but consumers continue to spend. Data from Bank of America shows that funflation, the increased cost of fun, is rising, but consumers aren't cutting back. Bank of America says spending on hobbies grew nearly 8% in August. And the Brewers wrapped up a historic regular season on a high note, beating the Cardinals 6-4 in the finale at American Family Field. Milwaukee won the National League Central after setting a franchise record with 103 wins. They'll face either the San Diego Padres or the Chicago Cubs in the National League Division Series beginning on Saturday. And that is your latest news and information update. I'm Bill.
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1: 103.9 WVBO with the most accurate forecast from Storm Team 5.
4: Just a beautiful fall day out there. Plenty of sunshine, calm and mild with temperatures reaching the mid-70s. Mostly clear tonight, 48. Tomorrow now, partly sunny and mild again. Temperatures around 74 with rain at night. From Storm Team 5, I'm meteorologist Jordan Lamers.

0: 93.9 WVBO, Sunshine and 75. That group, the Naked Eyes. We've lost another one to the rock and roll heaven. Pete Byrne, one half of the duo Naked Eyes, has died. He was 74 years old, singer and songwriter. He met and worked with keyboardist Rob Fisher in the early 1980s. Had success with Always Something There to Remind Me, and that song Promises, Promises. Had a huge debut album. They worked together for years, and he continued to tour and keep Naked Eyes as a name recognizable on the touring schedule. But Pete Byrne has died at the age of 74. More on the way from WVBO, Fleetwood Mac and Billy Joel on
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8: I'm Ashley Dvorkin with a Fox Celebrity Profile with Gal Gadot for Prime Video's The Runner, about a London lawyer who gets an anonymous call during her morning run, ordering her to kill one of her clients in order to save her son and sending her running through the city to find him.
9: It was very easy for me to relate to Maya because I'll do anything in order to keep my children safe and save their lives like Maya had to do. With that story, I think that the writer and also Kevin's vision, it's really intense.
8: As for all the running requests, required, Godot even injured herself while filming and did learn new skills thanks to the role.
9: The biggest gift I got is the ability to know how to run the right way. That was like a big thing. I think that Maya is so smart and sophisticated. She doesn't give up ever. And I think that people that would go in and watch the movie would be shocked by the twists and turns in this film.
8: The Runner is streaming now on Prime Video. Ashley Dvorkin, Fox News.
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1: Good morning, everyone. Alpha Epsilon Pi is suspending all chapter programming in Madison following the arrest of two chapter leaders in a hazing investigation. National officials issued an immediate cease and desist directive, halting all social gatherings, pledge meetings, and philanthropic events while law enforcement continues its inquiry. Fraternity leadership strongly condemned any alleged misdoings and promised to expel any members found responsible. Two giant pandas promised by the Chinese President Xi Jinping have arrived in the U.S. Ping Ping and Fu Shuang were welcomed to the zoo in Atlanta yesterday. They'll have to remain in quarantine for about a month before visitors can see them. And Avengers Endgame Encore is topping the weekend box office. The 2026 re-release has scored $86 million globally, $26 million in North America, $60 million overseas. The weekend's release brings the movie's tally to over $2.8 billion. That is your latest news and information update. I'm Bill Raby.
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5: It's a beautiful fall day out there. Plenty of sunshine, calm and mild with temperatures reaching the mid-70s. Mostly clear tonight, 48. Tomorrow now, partly sunny and mild again. Temperatures around 74 with rain at night. From Storm Team 5, I'm meteorologist Jordan Lamers.

WVBO Madonna Show, and she's still got it, opening up the Video Music Awards last night. I'd be out of breath in the first 2 minutes of the thing. Plus, I wouldn't look as good in the

0: 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We gave you one just after 6. We'll do it again at 9 o'clock this morning here on 103.9 WVBO. 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
11: A better life with Dr. Sanjay Gupta.
12: If there is one public health message that never gets old, it is this. Screening can save lives. And now there's an easier option to test for colorectal cancer and hopefully catch it really early. For the first time, the American Cancer Society is including a simple blood test among its recommended screening options for average-risk adults 45 and older. Colonoscopy is still the gold standard. Why? Well, it can find and remove precancerous growths before they ever turn into cancer. A blood test can't do that, so this isn't meant to replace that. But here's the thing. About 1 in 3 eligible adults still have not been screened at all. And colorectal cancer is now the leading cause of cancer death for Americans under the age of 50. If what's held you back is the prep or the procedure, this option takes away your last excuse. I'm Dr. Sanjay Gupta, helping you live a better life.
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0: Billy Idol on Classic Hits 103.9 WVBO. Sunshine 75 today. Beautiful day ahead. Cool nights, though. It's really making the trees think about it. In Wisconsin, 8 counties have turned from green to an shade other than green in the Wisconsin Fall Color Report. Only one around northeast Wisconsin, Winnebago County, showing 35% color. Now, yes, there's probably trees around you that are already starting to turn. Make a call over to Travel Wisconsin. I'm sure they'll maybe be willing to change the color of your county. I don't know. Who knows? I've never tried. Or you could try this, though. You could win your way to the Stone Yard in Appleton or Greenville. By the way, today, they promised when the Brewers hit 100 wins during the season, and they've since exceeded that, that today, Monday, they're handing over a quarter-pound cheeseburgers for free. The Stone Yard in Appleton and in Greenville. You can head out to either location to enjoy lunch today. So we're going to get you a $25 certificate to the Stone Yard, and we're going to send you to the Haunted Trail Walk, the Hollows, from the Nina Youth Go. They put on a fantastic, very spooky haunted trail walk every year at Memorial Park just off of Tuller Road in Nina. They have 3 big weekends, and so 2 remaining. They have October 2nd and 3rd and October 9th and 10th at Memorial Park in Nina. Here's what you got to do. 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
2: Good morning, everyone. 4 people are okay after a small plane crash into a cornfield in East Troy yesterday. Emergency crews responded to the crash site around 1:30 in the afternoon, less than 3 miles south of the East Troy Airport. Authorities confirmed all 4 occupants on board managed to walk away from the wreckage without being seriously injured. The cause of the incident is under investigation. The price of having fun in America is rising, but consumers continue to spend. Data from Bank of America shows that funflation, the increased cost of fun, is rising, but consumers aren't cutting back. Bank of America says spending on hobbies grew nearly 8% in August. And the Brewers wrapped up a historic regular season on a high note, beating the Cardinals 6-4 in the finale at American Family Field. Milwaukee won the National League Central after setting a franchise record with 103 wins. They'll face either the San Diego Padres or the Chicago Cubs in the National League Division Series beginning on Saturday. And that is your latest news and information update. I'm Bill Ray.
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5: Just a beautiful fall day out there. Plenty of sunshine, calm and mild with temperatures reaching the mid-70s. Mostly clear tonight, 48. Tomorrow now, partly sunny and mild again. Temperatures around 74 with rain at night. From Storm Team 5, I'm meteorologist Jordan Lamer.
0: Let me give you that keyword again. 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

0: 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We go to sports now.
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0: 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They promise. Just a reminder, the Stoneyard is giving away free quarter-pound cheeseburgers today because the Brewers hit triple digits in the win column. 103 total wrapped up on Sunday night, Sunday afternoon. Now it's wild card time. So the Phillies and Braves play this afternoon. You got the White Sox and Astros, Yankees and Red Sox. Cubs will take on the Padres in the wild card games. Milwaukee Brewers, they won the National League Central, of course, and they'll be kind of chilling and just kind of relaxing, getting Miz ready to play. Who knows what happens this week, who they're going to face. We'll know by Saturday. Game time is not yet determined, but it will be held at American Family Field for the first round that the Brewers are playing. Meantime, the NFL is set for the Eagles visiting the Bears. Game time for that one is 7:15. And the Green Bay Packers hopefully ready for Sunday's matchup against the Buccaneers as they will be on the road. That's Check on Sports. Our thanks to Quest Interiors here on WVBO, Eurythmics, Van Morrison, and another texting keyword that could get you to Mexico. Thanks to Right Way Home Improvement after 9 on WVBO.
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6: 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Maria Sten stars as the ex-Army investigator turned Chicago PI, chasing a friend's suspicious death. Alan Ritchson guest stars as Jack Reacher.
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6: 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Ryan Murphy's true crime take on the 1892 axe murder case.
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I'm Steve Edwards. Had a great time Saturday morning with the Children's Museum of Fond du Lac. Worldwide Day of Play, the Play Big event. All the trucks out there, concrete mixer, that Zamboni, and the Bearcat from the Fond du Lac Police Department. Very cool to see kids' eyes light up and enjoying the morning. You're no

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0: 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Our thanks to Jonathan this week. He's at the City of Neenah Public Works. We'll pick up a couple of dozen donuts from Manderfield's Home Bakery tomorrow. Thank you for listening with the at work listening station, WVBO. And throughout this work week, we're giving you texting keywords that can set you up with a luxury vacation for four in Mexico, a flyaway every single workday. All the text entries that we get in throughout today will be in the hopper for a drawing. We'll have our winner real soon. 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Bruce Springsteen and Hootie and the Blowfish coming.
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2: I'm Gianna Gelosi with your Fox True Crime Minute. A South Carolina judge has selected the location for Alec Murdaugh's retrial on charges alleging he killed his wife and son, ordering it to occur some 80 miles from the site of the original trial. Judge Deborah McCaslin ruled last month that the retrial cannot take place in the 14th Circuit, finding the disgraced lawyer would be unable to receive a fair and impartial trial in Colleton County. So, September 8th, she said she's moving the trial to Sumter County, arguing it's best suited to accommodate the needs of the case and has the proper security and infrastructure. Judge McCaslin scheduled the retrial for April 5th, 2027. The South Carolina Supreme Court overturned Murdaugh's 2023 murder conviction earlier this year, citing jury interference by the Colleton County Court Clerk. Murdaugh, however, remains in prison after pleading guilty to separate financial crimes. He was sentenced to 27 years on state charges and 40 years on federal charges. There's more on this story at foxnews.com or subscribe to the Fox True Crime Podcast. I'm Gianna Gelosi with your Fox True Crime Minute.
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0: 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Fox Valley Weather. 1039 WVBO with the most accurate forecast from Storm Team 5.
1: It's a beautiful fall day out there. Plenty of sunshine, calm and mild with temperatures reaching the mid-70s. Mostly clear tonight, 48. Tomorrow now, partly sunny and mild again. Temperatures around 74 with rain at night. From Storm Team 5, I'm meteorologist Jordan Lamers.

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A 7-year-old movie was the number one in the box office. Avengers Endgame came out in 2019. They put an extra 4 minutes on it, called it Encore, and brought in $26 million over the weekend. Resident Evil was number two. 103.9 WVBO. Good morning with Hootie and the Blowfish.

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rather hear both sides of the tale. See, it's not about races, just places, faces. Where your blood comes from is where your space is. I've seen the bright get duller. I'm not gonna spend my life being a color.

0: 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This is 103.9 WVBO. I'm Steve Edwards. Don't forget the Stone Yard. We're happy to talk about them because, you know, they're our sweet deal partners. In fact, we might have some extra sweet deals laying around send you there as part of our morning contesting. But today, they're giving away the free quarter pound cheeseburgers because the Brewers hit triple digit wins this season. It's going on today, both their Greenville and Appleton locations. 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
9: 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The man accused of orchestrating rapper Tupac Shakur's killing was convicted in the 1996 Las Vegas drive-by shooting.
10: We, the jury in the above-entitled case, find the defendant, Dwayne Keith Davis, as follows. Count one, murder with use of a deadly weapon. Guilty of first-degree murder with use of a deadly weapon.
9: Jurors unanimously found Dwayne Keefe D. Davis guilty of the murder that has gripped hip-hop fans for nearly 30 years. Prosecutors argued the 63-year-old was a shot caller for the Southside Compton Crips in Los Angeles and sought revenge on Shakur after he attacked his nephew. Davis was never accused of pulling the trigger, but under Nevada law, someone who helps another person commit murder can be convicted of the crime. Prosecutors say Davis is the only person alive who rode in the same car as the shooter 3 decades ago. He was charged in 2023 after writing a book prosecutors say detailed his involvement. Davis faces a life sentence and will be sentenced October 13th. 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I'm Gianna Gelosi with your Fox True Crime Minute.
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This is 103.9 WVBO. I'm Steve Edwards, and while that's all for me, Boomer is on the way. He's got another texting keyword that could get you to Mexico. 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He'll tell you more after 10.

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0: Classic Hits 103.9 WVBO. It's Boomer and coming up this Friday. 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
7: This is Fox on Health, a milestone for White House Chief of Staff Susie Wiles, announcing she is cancer-free. In a recent post on X, Wiles writing that following a medical appointment, her pathology results came back clear. The 68-year-old announced she was diagnosed with breast cancer in March. She stayed in her post despite her illness and through treatment. Wiles also offering special thanks to President Trump for his unwavering support during her health struggles. The Centers for Disease Control and Prevention says breast cancer is the second most common cancer among women, behind certain kinds of skin cancer. Breast cancer is also the second leading cause of cancer deaths among women in the U.S., behind lung cancer. But for non-Hispanic Black women and Hispanic women, breast cancer is the leading cause of cancer deaths. The CDC recommends getting screenings to help find breast cancer early when it's easier to treat. For more health news, go to foxnewshealth.com. I'm Lisa Brady with Fox on Health.
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1: Just a beautiful fall day out there. Plenty of sunshine, calm and mild with temperatures reaching the mid-70s. Mostly clear tonight, 48. Tomorrow now, partly sunny and mild again. Temperatures around 74 with rain at night. From Storm Team 5, I'm meteorologist Jordan Lamers.

0: Alphaville and Classic Hits 103.9 WVBO. Have you seen it? With Halloween getting closer, what Hidden Valley Ranch is unveiling? Would you eat it? It's Black Ranch, called Spooky Ranch. I believe it's in stores now.
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0: 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It's Boomer with Todd Rundgren getting you fired up for the work week. 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
4: 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As we gear up for his game-to-screen vision, we spoke about the genre's latest successes.
5: Horror is having such a great moment at the box office and in awards season. What do you feel that is? What do you credit it to? And what do you want to see from this next chapter of horror and filmmakers?
6: I just feel like, for whatever reason right now, horror feels like anything can happen with it. It feels like one of the last kind of pockets, not last, but a very healthy pocket for something that is going to be surprising and like obsession. You know, I've never seen anything like that before. It's so cool. And so I am just excited to be, you know, playing in that swimming. What am I trying to say here? Playing in that arena. There you go. Yeah. The arena, the swimming pool. Yeah, it just feels like I can go and be surprised at the movies. And that is refreshing. And

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It's Boomer. 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It is Palm, P-A-L-M, to 95819 for your chance to win a getaway for four to Mexico.

0: 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It's Boomer, and we want to welcome the Lovin' Spoonful. Yeah, the band who brought you What a Day for a Daydream, Summer in the City, Do You Believe in Magic? They're going to be performing with the founding member, Steve Boone, this Saturday night at the Theater Arts Center at UW Oshkosh by the Grand Oshkosh. And that is coming up Saturday night. 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You can find them at 1039WVBO.com. Got Whitney on the way next.
1: 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U.S. Olympians do it. 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
2: 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Just play the game one way. You hit a ball in the gap, run. 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
4: This is House Call for Health. A new study reveals that aerobic exercise may help boost key thinking skills for women after menopause. New research published in the Journal of Alzheimer's Disease finding that postmenopausal women who took part in aerobic exercise 4 days a week for at least half a year performed better on cognitive tests as opposed to those who focused on stretching and toning. Researchers say they specifically improved their executive function. Those are the skills that help people plan and stay focused. To obtain these results, researchers followed 93 healthy women ages 20 to 67 for 6 months. Half were assigned aerobics, the other half flexibility and core exercises. The Centers for Disease Control and Prevention says most women go through menopause between the ages of 45 and 55 and experience a variety of symptoms, one of the most common, hot flashes. For more health news, go to foxnewshealth.com. 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
5: Just a beautiful fall day out there. Plenty of sunshine, calm and mild with temperatures reaching the mid-70s. Mostly clear tonight, 48. Tomorrow now, partly sunny and mild again. Temperatures around 74 with rain at night. From Storm Team 5, I'm meteorologist Jordan Lamers.

0: 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And did you hear this poll the New York Times sent out to TV critics and showrunners, the people who create the TV shows, to create a list of the 100 best TV shows of the 21st century? 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

0: Classic Hits, 103.9 WVBO. It's Boomer. Gorgeous weather out there, at least till tomorrow evening. They're saying no rain, high of 73. Enjoy it. Queen is on the way next.
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7: I'm Gianna Gelosi with your Fox True Crime Minute. A quiet Philadelphia home has become the center of an escalating true crime nightmare after a massive police raid uncovered over a million digital files linking a father-son duo to at least five missing women. The patriarch, the late pornographer Raymond R.C. Horsch, seemingly hid his crimes in plain sight by publishing a 2014 fictional memoir about being a serial killer who chemically disposed of his victims. But that so-called fictional memoir now reads like a confession after his 44-year-old son Eugene was arrested for possessing guns, and the woman he was with was carrying a missing woman's ID. That triggered a raid on their home. Inside, investigators have already identified horrific images of five different missing women appearing lifeless on camera and a basement lab with various chemicals in bottles, drums, and plastic containers. The elder Horsch, who was previously a resident of the home, died last year, further complicating the investigation. Eugene Horsch remains in custody on those gun and other charges. There's more on this story at foxnews.com or subscribe to the Fox True Crime Podcast. I'm Gianna Gelosi with your Fox True Crime Minute.
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5: 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The man accused of orchestrating rapper Tupac Shakur's killing was convicted in the 1996 Las Vegas drive-by shooting.
6: We, the jury in the above-entitled case, find the defendant, Dwayne Keith Davis, as follows. Count one, murder with use of a deadly weapon. Guilty of first-degree murder with use of a deadly weapon.
5: Jurors unanimously found Dwayne Keefe D. Davis guilty of the murder that has gripped hip-hop fans for nearly 30 years. Prosecutors argued the 63-year-old was a shot caller for the Southside Compton Crips in Los Angeles and sought revenge on Shakur after he attacked his nephew. Davis was never accused of pulling the trigger, but under Nevada law, someone who helps another person commit murder can be convicted of the crime. Prosecutors say Davis is the only person alive who rode in the same car as the shooter three decades ago. He was charged in 2023 after writing a book prosecutors say detailed his involvement. Davis faces a life sentence and will be sentenced October 13th. There's more on the story at foxnews.com or subscribe to the Fox True Crime Podcast. I'm Gianna Gelosi with your Fox True Crime Minute.
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got WVBO last chance on this hour's keyword for the Dream Resorts flyaway to Mexico. 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

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It's Boomer Lunch Hour. 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

it's Boomer, and we were talking about the latest Halloween foods that came out. Hidden Valley Ranch bringing a spooky black Hidden Valley Ranch flavor. It tastes the same, just black. But now, Cup Noodles has Vampire Noodles out. A hot garlic flavor. If you're really into that, you can try to win a Vampire Noodles-themed casket on their social media accounts.

0: Classic Hits, 103.9 WVBO. It's Boomer in the Lunch Hour, and apparently a social media post going viral. And it's fitting for the lunch hour because a Five Guys worker claims a customer freaked out on them because they ordered a plain burger, but were upset later because it didn't have any toppings on it. What's the word? Plain means meat, bun, cheese, if it has a cheeseburger, right? Can we be all in consensus? Pink Floyd's on the way.
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12: This is Fox on Health. A new study finds overdiagnosis in breast cancer screenings is much less common than once thought. Researchers say fewer than 5% of cancers detected during screening would not have harmed a woman's health during her life. Earlier estimates put overdiagnosis at 30 to 50% of cases detected by screenings. The study team combined and analyzed data from 8 prominent clinical trials of mammography and breast cancer screening and compared those clinical trial results against long-term data from Denmark. The researchers say earlier studies were inaccurate because they tracked breast cancer screenings for a limited period of time, adding the benefits of detecting breast cancer early and preventing premature death will outweigh the small risk of unnecessary treatment. That study appears in the Journal of the National Cancer Institute. Centers for Disease Control and Prevention saying breast cancer is the second most common cancer for women in the U.S. For more health news, go to foxnewshealth.com. I'm Lisa Brady with Fox on Health.
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3: Taylor Swift will become the most awarded artist in MTV VMA's history, as she's set to receive the first ever Artist Director Honors. Currently, Taylor is tied with Beyonce for the most awards, as they both have 30 each. The VMAs says the new award is meant to recognize artists whose work behind the camera has advanced the art of visual storytelling. Founding member and guitarist of the pop-punk band Newfound Glory has died. Chad Gilbert, the ex-husband to Paramore singer Hayley Williams, was 45 years old. He announced his cancer diagnosis in 2021, later revealing it spread to his spine and lungs. Newfound Glory sang in part, Chad's guitar playing, songwriting, humor, and relentless drive helped shape Newfound Glory for nearly three decades. That's Fox Rocks on Fox News.
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2: 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A Florida woman given the nickname Black Widow by cops is accused of targeting men on dating apps for their money and drugging them. 39-year-old Samantha Adams facing attempted murder charges after she allegedly spiked the drink of a 69-year-old man she met on an app with benzos, landing him in the hospital days later. The pair allegedly got into an argument about a car the man bought for Adams. She then went to the kitchen carrying her purse and came back with two glasses of whiskey. According to the sheriff, the man says the pair began to get intimate before Adams stopped and then demanded he'd pay her $1,000 to continue. He didn't, left, and then later passed out. The man told investigators he believes Adams may have tried to poison him on at least three other occasions. After taking a shot with the woman at her home sometime in August, the victim said he became unsteady and fell. In another incident last month, the victim passed out in his vehicle while leaving Adams' home. Police believe the Black Widow might have other victims. 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I'm Gianna Gelosi with your Fox True Crime Minute.
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0: 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We're talking about the no Brewers baseball till Saturday. They're either going to play the Cubs or the Padres, whoever moves on from the wild card race. They start tomorrow night, plus the Phillies and the Braves. And then, of course, the Dodgers got the bye. In the American League, it's the Red Sox versus the Yankees and the White Sox versus the Astros.
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4: This is Fox on Justice. I sat down with Lindsey Clancy's attorney, Kevin Reddington, one-on-one. Reddington is facing criticism for immediately publicly targeting the holdout juror who refused to vote not guilty by reason of insanity. Jurors have accused the holdout of not following the law on reasonable doubt.
5: I didn't dox anybody on that case. All I said was that I was upset about the verdict that was never returned.
4: Reddington also has a message for those who believe conspiracies that her then-husband, Patrick Clancy, killed their three children.
5: Maybe you get a chance to listen to that 911 tape, and then you look me in the eye and tell me that you think Patrick Clancy did this. What this guy has been through is horrific.
4: Lindsey Clancy is back in court on September 29th. Reddington filed a motion asking the judge to enter a finding of not guilty, arguing the prosecution has inadequate evidence to prove its case. He'll also argue the case should be dismissed, a retrial denied, on double jeopardy grounds. Brian Yenis, Fox News.
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3: I'm Ashley DeVorkin with a Fox Celebrity Profile with Will Forte and Lana Condor of the live-action mixed with animation movie Coyote vs. Acme, which follows Wile E. Coyote hiring a lawyer to take on Acme for all those faulty gadgets.
4: Which of the cartoon characters might have been the toughest to work with? Who's the prankster?
5: I'll tell you, I am not going to rat out any of these animated characters. You know, honestly, it was such a thrill. While we were doing it, it was a very fun shoot, but a lot of times it just didn't register the gravity of what you were doing. You're acting with these icons, it's a really cool, special thing.
6: I echo what Will said, and there were definitely times where, an example is just when we were filming the Carrot Festival with Bugs Bunny, and I remember you almost like leave your body for a second and you realize, oh my God, I'm in a scene with arguably one of the most iconic cartoon characters ever? Question mark?
3: Ashley DeVorkin, Fox News.
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7: Temperatures in the middle 70s this afternoon. Plenty of sun, calm and mild. Tonight mostly clear and a low of 48. Tomorrow partly sunny and 74 with rain at night. Scattered showers also possible Wednesday. From Storm Team 5, I'm meteorologist Jordan Lamers.

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2: 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THC-infused drinks may soon be harder to find, but for now, there's another delay in planned federal restrictions on THC products derived from hemp. This after Congress passed a stopgap spending measure that funds the government and pushes the restrictions to December 11th, giving the hemp industry more time trying to persuade lawmakers to allow the sale of THC products as consumer demand rises for something only allowed so far through a legal loophole. Data from consumer intelligence company Nielsen IQ shows sales of THC-infused drinks topping $230 million in the year ending April 4th. The National Restaurant Association says banning these products without offering a regulatory alternative doesn't change demand. It simply removes the opportunity for responsible operators to meet demand safely. The Centers for Disease Control and Prevention describes THC as the primary psychoactive chemical compound found in the cannabis plant that causes a high. For more health news, go to foxnewshealth.com. 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

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It's Boomer and Nick. Your choice of 16 dream resorts throughout Mexico. A 4-day, 3-night getaway for four. Just a keyword away. 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
1: 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It's Boomer with the NXS there on the way in just a few minutes. Brian Adams, and if you have kids, grandkids, whatever, or you yourself play Fortnite, here's something you want to tell them, or you look up Grumpy Gran 1948 on Fortnite. If you've played with that person, you played with royalty. That is a 78-year-old Scottish grandmother named Kath Bowie, who has been named the world's oldest female Fortnite streamer by the Guinness Book of World Records. She started in 2017 playing every day and now has an audience of more than 24,000.
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7: I'm Gianna Gelosi with your Fox True Crime Minute. A South Carolina judge has selected the location for Alec Murdaugh's retrial on charges alleging he killed his wife and son, ordering it to occur some 80 miles from the site of the original trial. Judge Deborah McCaslin ruled last month that the retrial cannot take place in the 14th Circuit, finding the disgraced lawyer would be unable to receive a fair and impartial trial in Colleton County. So, September 8th, she said she's moving the trial to Sumter County, arguing it's best suited to accommodate the needs of the case and has the proper security and infrastructure. Judge McCaslin scheduled the retrial for April 5th, 2027. The South Carolina Supreme Court overturned Murdaugh's 2023 murder conviction earlier this year, citing jury interference by the Colleton County Court Clerk. Murdaugh, however, remains in prison after pleading guilty to separate financial crimes. He was sentenced to 27 years on state charges and 40 years on federal charges. There's more on this story at foxnews.com or subscribe to the Fox True Crime Podcast. I'm Gianna Gelosi with your Fox True Crime Minute.
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0: 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Fox Valley weather. 1039 WVBO with the most accurate forecast from Storm Team 5.
1: Temperatures in the middle 70s this afternoon. Plenty of sun, calm and mild. Tonight mostly clear and a low of 48. Tomorrow partly sunny and 74 with rain at night. Scattered showers also possible Wednesday. From Storm Team 5, I'm meteorologist Jordan Lamers.

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0: 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Enjoy the afternoon if you can. I'm going to try to slip out after 3 and just at least breathe in some 70-degree weather in late September. We don't get many more of these. Enjoy it. Corey Hart is on the way.
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8: 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The Call of Duty maker is known to release games once a year and have it generally be around a billion-dollar earner, since Activision was run by Bobby Kotick before the Microsoft merger. And Bungie announcing that extraction shooter Marathon didn't reach as many players as they hoped, especially as they stopped development on their very successful looter shooter, Destiny 2. On Bungie's YouTube channel, Poria Torkin and Josh Dean, both leaders on the Marathon game, say they have
9: lost trust, we lost incredible colleagues, and our ambitions as a studio stalled.
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4: I'm Gianna Gelosi with your Fox True Crime Minute. Gilgo Beach serial killer Rex Huerman was disciplined for drug possession and smuggling a package into the infamous Little Siberia prison where he's set to spend the rest of his life. The New York Post reporting the 62-year-old was caught by correctional officers in mid-July trying to smuggle something into prison and was later found with unspecified drugs. The serial killer is locked away in one of New York State's oldest prisons, the Clinton Correctional Facility in Dannemora, up in the Adirondack Mountains near the Canadian border. The former Manhattan architect admitted in April to killing and dumping the bodies of eight women along desolate stretches of Long Island. Their bound and dismembered bodies began to be uncovered in December of 2010. In June, he was sentenced to multiple life sentences as part of a plea and is expected to participate in a Mindhunter-style program to help the FBI figure out what drove him to kill. 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I'm Gianna Gelosi with your Fox True Crime Minute.
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0: 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I don't know if they'll be flopping on the field, but the Bears host the Eagles on Monday Night Football tonight, and Jimmy is on the way. Have a great afternoon, and just like MC Hammer, you can't touch Jimmy.
1: Can't touch this. Can't touch this. 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

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Yes, I saw the sign. Or should I say the shine? Sunshine. Gorgeous one in Northeast Wisconsin today. 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

0: Classic Hits, 103.9 WVVO, a Lovitz Battlefield. That's Pat Benatar. I am Jimmy. Happy Monday, the Monday after the big Oktoberfest weekend. Over 200,000 of us revelers in downtown Appleton on College Avenue over the weekend. Boy, Friday was just spectacular. It was a great evening. Boogie and the Yo-Yos, they did not disappoint anybody. As a matter of fact, they actually wound up turning on a lot of new people, new fans to the band. Boogie and the Yo-Yos, they are great. If you missed them on Friday night down there on the WVBO stage, look for them. Whenever they're around, go check them out. They are an awesome band, no doubt about it. And thanks to everybody who came out and reveled with us over the weekend with Oktoberfest in Appleton with WVBO.
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0: 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WVBO with the most accurate forecast from Storm Team 5.
1: Temperatures in the middle 70s this afternoon. Plenty of sun, calm and mild. Tonight mostly clear and a low of 48. Tomorrow partly sunny and 74 with rain at night. Scattered showers also possible Wednesday. From Storm Team 5, I'm meteorologist Jordan Lamers.

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Jimmy on a Monday. Oh, Dave, if you don't mind, open up the door, feel that fresh air, and drift away. It's Uncle Cracker. 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

0: It's 103.9 WPPO. It's Fleetwood Mac and Dreams. Do you ever dream about food? Like maybe a free cheeseburger? Today's the day over at the Stone Yard. Our friends over there are just having a blast. As they said, hey, if the Brewers can get to 100 wins, which they have never done before. Well, not only do they get 100 wins, they got 103. So today is payday. Get that free cheeseburger over at the Stone Yard in Greenville or Appleton. And it's crazy, man. I love it. People just, you know what? Maybe you haven't had a cheeseburger in 6 months, but when something like this happens, you got to get your cheeseburger. So the crew over there is having an amazing day. We'll put it that way, right? And getting ready for the Brewers. They're going to be taking on the winner of, they're either going to play Philadelphia, the Cubs, or the Padres, depending on how those wild card games go this week. So anyway, get ready for the Brewers hitting the playoffs coming up on Saturday. Here we go, Brewers. Here we go. You with me on that? Let's go. WVBO.
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6: I'm Michelle Polino.
7: Jolene.
6: Streams of Dolly Parton's music catalog have experienced a surge of 1,143% week over week following her August 25th death, according to Luminate. In the August 21st through 27th tracking period, Parton's music was streamed 116.7 million times in the U.S. As a result, her music is back on the charts. Jolene re-entered the Billboard Hot 100 at number 16, while the album Ultimate Dolly Parton returns to the Billboard 200 at number 5. Speaking of charts,
7: she's from Texas.
6: Another female country artist, Ella Langley, is making history as Choosing Texas continues its hot streak and now stands alone as the longest-running non-holiday hit in U.S. history, notching a 20th week at number one. The song has now broken several Billboard chart records, including the first country song by a woman to triple up and go number one on Billboard's Hot 100, Hot Country and Country Airplay charts simultaneously. That's Fox Country on Fox News.
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3: Roku TV viewers can now get in on developing what's next on the system. The smart TV platform is now inviting its users to test new apps and share their feedback with Roku Labs. It appears as a tile on the screen. The Roku experience is no longer just a place to find streaming media, though it is still a big part of it. Roku is also featuring gaming, and one new game is already in the Roku Labs for user trials. The developers are also looking for user opinion on a series of apps designed to bring weather, news, and stocks to the smart screens. All such apps are customizable for location, personal interest, and even one's stock portfolio. The platform is also expected to improve its search feature to find more specific content across apps and is expanding Roku Voice into a more capable personal assistant. Fox Corporation is in the midst of an acquisition of Roku, first announced over the summer. With Fox on Tech, I'm Eben Brown, Fox News.
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Careless Wham. That's Careless Whisper. Well, there was no whispering last night at the MTV Video Music Awards when you only needed to know two names, Taylor Swift and Madonna. Yeah, she got the MTV Video Music Award for the year. Yeah, Artist of the Year went to Madonna. Oh, just like back in 1984. Here she is doing Pop It Open Preach, 103.9 WVBO, and always streaming for free on our website, 103.9 WVBO.com.

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It's OMD, and If You Leave, from the Pretty in Pink soundtrack. Molly Ringwald and all her friends. Yeah, great stuff there. Great movie, great song. We've got all the greatness happening on this great Monday. Beautiful sunshine getting towards the end of the workday. If you're on already, enjoy it. If you're not, look out the window and say, I'll be out there soon. Here comes Bon Jovi. It's Living on a Prayer, 103.9.

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Every breath you take, they'll be watching you. Hey, it's music from the Police. Jimmy on this Monday afternoon, heading towards the end of the workday.

0: Classic Hits, 103.9 WVVO. It's Hearts and What About Love. All right, so we're so excited about all those free cheeseburgers that they're dishing out over at the Stone Yard today at Appleton and the Greenville location that almost forgot about what happened over the weekend with the Brewers. Not only did they win 103 games, perfect for us here at WVVO, and in addition to that, Christian Yelich named the captain. Now, it is very rare to have a captain in baseball. As a matter of fact, only three teams have one. The New York Yankees, the Kansas City Royals, and now the Milwaukee Brewers. So what Christian does with the guys in the locker room and, you know, just gets them ready to play. I know he's having a down year statistically, but he is a major player along with the Brew Crew and their success this year. No question about it. So congrats, Christian, the captain of the crew.
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1: I'm Ashley Dvorkin with a Fox Celebrity Profile with writer-director Zach Cregger of Weapons, Barbarian, and the upcoming Resident Evil. As we gear up for his game-to-screen vision, we spoke about the genre's latest successes.
2: Horror is having such a great moment at the box office and in awards season. What do you feel that is? What do you credit it to? And what do you want to see from this next chapter of horror and filmmakers?
3: I just feel like, for whatever reason right now, horror feels like anything can happen with it. It feels like one of the last kind of pockets, not last, but a very healthy pocket for something that is going to be surprising and like obsession. You know, I've never seen anything like that before. It's so cool. And so I am just excited to be, you know, playing in that swimming, what am I trying to say here? Playing in that arena. There you go, yeah. The arena, the swimming pool. Yeah, it just feels like I can go and be surprised at the movies, and that is refreshing. And so I think Godspeed. Let's keep going.
1: Resident Evil unleashes in theaters September 18th. Ashley Dvorkin, Fox News.
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2: Temperatures in the middle 70s this afternoon. Plenty of sun, calm and mild. Tonight mostly clear and a low of 48. Tomorrow partly sunny and 74 with rain at night. Scattered showers also possible Wednesday. From Storm Team 5, I'm meteorologist Jordan Lamer.

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Couple of days left of September. October is coming. I don't know. I'm warning you already. I have occasionally will invite Frankie and Igor in the studio with me here. WVBO.

0: Classic Hits 103.9 WVBO, the glory days of Bruce Springsteen. Yes. All right, it is Jimmy. Hey, thanks everyone who came out on Saturday for the Grunsky Runsky. It was awesome, to say the least. What a great turnout. It was a beautiful day, too, on Saturday, wasn't it? Man, I love it when we got some great fundraisers that happen to fall on days like that. It was awesome. Boomer was talking about it earlier today, and man, it's just great to see the outpouring of support for those tornado victims as well from earlier this year. And Grunsky Runsky, look for us again out there next year. We love it. 103.9 WVBO.
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4: 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In the August 21st through 27th tracking period, Parton's music was streamed 116.7 million times in the U.S. As a result, her music is back on the charts. Jolene re-entered the Billboard Hot 100 at number 16, while the album Ultimate Dolly Parton returns to the Billboard 200 at number 5. Speaking of charts,
5: she's from Texas.
4: Another female country artist, Ella Langley, is making history as Choosing Texas continues its hot streak and now stands alone as the longest-running non-holiday hit in U.S. history, notching a 20th week at number one. The song has now broken several Billboard chart records, including the first country song by a woman to triple up and go number one on Billboard's Hot 100, Hot Country and Country Airplay charts simultaneously. That's Fox Country on Fox News.
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0: 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All right, so I was watching a little bit of the Steelers game yesterday, and there was Aaron Rodgers coming off the field, putting his hands down, like basically he was doing the relax. And I think even the announcer said, yeah, he did that a couple of times in Green Bay, too, didn't he?
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0: Classic Hits 103.9 WVBO. Enjoy the silence. That is Depeche Mode. All right, so I got something I need to tell you guys. All right, when you're in the radio business, silence is not golden. Silence is panic. And I came across an old radio friend of mine over the weekend, and he actually wrote a book called Dead Air. I'm like, whoa! Yeah, when you're on the radio and you hear something that says dead air, yeah, I don't know. I'm going to have to think about that one before I pick that one up and dive into it anyway. It is 103.9 WVBO, end of the workday. Thanks so much for having us on. We got a forecast here for you that looks fabulous, and also some great classic hits, including Journey next.
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2: 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Also on Netflix on Friday, Physical 100 Italy premieres. The hit Korean fitness competition franchise gets an Italian spinoff.
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2: 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A three-part look at the Dana Chandler case, accused of killing her ex-husband and his girlfriend back in 2002. That's Fox Tube on Fox News.
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0: 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Fox Valley weather. 1039 WVBO with the most accurate forecast from Storm Team 5.
1: Temperatures in the middle 70s this afternoon. Plenty of sun, calm and mild. Tonight mostly clear and a low of 48. Tomorrow partly sunny and 74 with rain at night. Scattered showers also possible Wednesday. From Storm Team 5, I'm meteorologist Jordan Lamer.

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Separate ways. It is Jimmy. End of the workday here on this Monday. Got it through. I thought today actually was a pretty good day. You got all that sunshine and great classic hits on VBO.

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0: 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Dream on. It's Aerosmith. You know what I'm dreaming about? I'm dreaming about a vacation to Mexico. Your chance to win Dreams Vacation. Yeah, Dreams Resorts and Spas. They have 16 locations in Mexico, and we got a trip a day that you could win. All right, national text keyword right now. 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
4: 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The remake of what many consider one of the greatest video games of all time, The Legend of Zelda Ocarina of Time. 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

0: 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It's 103.9 WBBO. I'm Milt with you. It's Jimmy. Oh, this Monday is just too good to be true. I don't say that too often about a Monday, but you gotta love it when it's a beautiful day like today, coming in off the Brewers' 103rd victory yesterday. Let's go! Here's Queen on WBBO.
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It's the Speedwagon, and keep on loving you. Hey, it's Jimmy. A couple of days left of September. I might play this song nonstop on the last day of the month because I love it. It's Earth, Wind, and Fire. 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

0: Classic Hits 103.9 WVBO. That is Whitesnake and Is This Love. Well, head down to Oktoberfest in Appleton over the weekend. We were out there on Friday with a license to cruise. Over 200,000 people were reveling Appleton Oktoberfest style this weekend. And man, you couldn't ask for better weather. I mean, it was absolutely fantastic. And I want to do it again. Just the way I am. Anyway, October is always a fun month, too. Lots of things going on throughout Northeast Wisconsin and the Valley. And just make some fun. Fall fun. We love it here at 103.9 WVBO.
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4: 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A newborn baby was found dead in a laundry bin in Wichita Falls, Texas in 1988. Now, nearly four decades later, thanks to genetic genealogy, the cold case has ended with a guilty plea. Tammy Sue Kearns, who now lives in Atlanta, pleaded guilty to second-degree murder and faces up to life in prison. The baby boy was found August 4th, 1988, in a laundry bin in a laundromat wrapped in linens from the U.S. Air Force Regional Hospital at Shepherd Air Force Base. At the time, every known pregnant person and newborn on base was accounted for. The Air Force Office of Special Investigations reopened the case in 2015. In 2022, tissue samples were submitted for forensic testing. That work led them to Kearns in 2025. She confessed that she was the baby's mother. Investigators say she was working as an X-ray technician at the Air Force Base Hospital and admitted to placing her hand over the newborn's mouth until he stopped crying and breathing before putting him in the laundry van, cleaning the room, and going back to work. 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I'm Gianna Gelosi with your Fox True Crime Minute.
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0: 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Fox Valley Weather. 1039 WVBO with the most accurate forecast from Storm Team 5.
1: We'll see some building cloud cover throughout the overnight hours, and we're going to lead into a day on Tuesday where you do expect mostly cloudy skies and rain to make its return at night. Tuesday reaches the mid-70s. With Storm Team 5, I'm meteorologist Nick Hemsel.

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It's Jimmy Cliff. But I can see clearly now. What I think I see in my future, or maybe your future, is a vacation to Mexico. Wake up with Steve Edwards tomorrow morning, 6 a.m. We got your national text keyword for a chance to text your way to Mexico. 69112 and mine at 5 each and every weekday here over the next 2 weeks. Keep it here. Station that wants to send you on a vacation. A nice warm one. 103.9 WVBO. She's got

0: Classic Hits, 103.9 WPVO, Dancing Queen. Yeah, it's music from ABBA. That is one of the songs that gets you in a good mood, doesn't it? All right, it's Jimmy. How about this? Love and Spoonful. They are going to be performing at the Theater Arts Center, UW Oshkosh. That is by the Grand Oshkosh, and it's going to be happening this Saturday. Yeah, Loving Spoonful going to be out there. Oh, my gosh. Hot time, summer in the city. It's going to be great. Loving Spoonful, they are so much fun. Just one of those fun bands. So you can check it out, get more information about the show at 1039WVBO.com.
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4: I'm Ashley DeVorkin with a Fox Celebrity Profile with Jason Isaacs. Isaacs and Gillian Anderson lead the book-to-screen journey The Salt Path as a couple forcibly removed from their home on a 630-mile trek in southwest England, seeking solace in nature.
5: They're such enormously different people in the way that Gillian and I are. I'm very outgoing, and I get in the morning to work, to make up trailer. I put music on very loudly. We all dance and sing. Gillian likes to sit in the quiet, in the dark. So I knew we were perfectly well cast.
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5: They lost everything they owned. 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More that than themselves. And then they found out he was dying of this terrible disease. And they've been together since they were teenagers. So they were devastated, and suddenly they couldn't talk to each other. Suddenly they had secrets from each other.
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6: Humanoid robots stealing the show at Automate, North America's largest display of robotics and automation. 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But the uses are also more practical. Companies are using robots to sort and move packages in warehouses and manufacture products. NVIDIA's head of robotics says artificial intelligence is changing what robots are capable of.
7: They can have spatial understanding, temporal understanding, space and time, and then decide their actions.
6: Responding to concerns that robots will replace humans, Robot.com's chief business officer says those fears are unfounded.
8: The reality is that we're taking robots and applying them to things that are repetitive and less interesting, and allowing humans to do more value add functions.
6: Those repetitive jobs are often the hardest for companies to fill. 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

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Girls just want to have fun. It's Cindy. It is Jimmy making way. I'm going to go out and, enjoy the last 8 minutes of the daylight here before the sun actually officially sets on this 28th day of September. Let's do it again tomorrow afternoon at 3, shall we? Right here at 103.9 WVBO.

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